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3: Good morning. It is the 17th of May on the Sunday morning. Got me Jules for company all the way till 11 o'clock. And hey, we have got the health hour. So find out what health news can keep you healthy and living longer, a stronger life, okay? Also, great bag of hits coming away like this one from Mr. Big. And a fun track from the Los Del Rio. Recognize this one?

Okay, take us along with you on your walk. Okay, it's time to wakey wakey get out of the house. Aerosmith up next, but it's New Order starting things off. A True Faith as you bop along on a Sunday morning. Jules with you. Good

0: It's one of 91.3, the sounds of the Black Eyed Peas with Shut Up, taken from the album Elefunk, about a disastrous courtship. I can see that. Yep. Jules with you on a Sunday morning. How you doing today? Early, bright, you got me for company, and thanks for hanging out with me. All right, ladies, have you noticed your man with his beard? Does he look better with it or not? I have some personal views about beards, okay? I reckon some guys look better with beards, especially those with chins that are not quite there, nor the jaw. And when you know, when they have the beard, it's like, whoa, okay. And then some people just look so much better without the beard because they've got strong jaws and a defined chin, right? So the thing is, how do you take care of a beard? Right, ladies, how do you make sure that your man takes care of his beard so the stuff that's in there doesn't get smeared? And then when he's eating, or when you're eating and you've got a beard, like, what happens if you get food stuck in there? Well, how do you do it? Like, you know, do you put like a napkin over it? How do you deal with having a beard? Well, you know, it may not be the best thing to have a beard if you don't look after it. Okay, more details coming up your way. It's a health hour. I'm sharing with you stuff, okay? Still to come, music from The Police as well as Macy Gray coming up next. So stay with me.
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0: It's 1FM and 91.3, the sounds of Backstreet Boys and Incomplete. Jules with you on a Sunday morning. And here's a shocking fact if you have a beard. There's been a study that finds that beards actually hold more bacteria than dog fur. Okay. It comes from real microbiological comparisons. Okay, guys. So, you know, don't get angry with me. I'm just telling you what science said. Your beard could be carrying more microbes than a dog's coat. Researchers have found that beards can trap food particles, oil, sweat, environmental dirt, bacteria buildup as well. And, you know, unlike the dog fur, right? Most people don't clean their beards properly. Do you? Let me know. And also, dogs naturally shed dirt. They get groomed. They're bathed regularly. You know, like, I see a lot of people bringing their dogs to get groomed, and it costs a lot. And they get showered, they get bathed, you know, and they get, you know, combed out, blown dry and everything. But do you do that to your beard? Not always, right? So this doesn't mean that beards are dirty. It just means hygiene matters more than style. So keep it trimmed. You can wash your you must wash your beard daily. Use beard oil or cleanser. Trim and maintain regularly and stop touching it constantly. You can keep the beard, just lose the bacteria, because looking clean and being clean may not be quite the same thing. All right, so it's not a bad thing to have a beard. Just need to make sure you keep it clean. All right, ladies, do you agree with me or not? Does your man have a beard, and what do you do about it if he does not keep it clean? All right, let me know. Jules.sg, would love to hear from you. Still to come, a music from NSYNC as well as a throwback from Sugar Hill Gang. Stay right here.
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0: Hey, it's 1FM 91.3, the sounds of Johnny Hates Jazz. Turn Back the Clock, from the album Turn Back the Clock in 1987. Joseph here on this Sunday morning. How you doing today? Thanks for hanging out with me. And we were talking about beards before, okay? Just to make sure your beard keeps clean and you'll be fine. Just like small daily habits kind of thing, right? Well, here's a little fact for you, a human fact, okay? That I thought was pretty strange. Humans actually glow. Did you know that? Apparently the body releases tiny visible light, strongest near the face and hands, but too weak for human eyes to see. Ooh, that's pretty weird. So if you actually could see, you would actually be glowing near the face and hands. Wonder why. Well, that was just a little fact for you. Weird fact that I wanted to share with you on this Sunday morning. All right, we're going to head back into this music. We've got Surface as well as Macarena from Los Del Rio coming up next. So, hey, hang in there. Stay right here with me.
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4: Hello, good morning to you. It is the 17th of May. Jules with you all the way till 11 o'clock. In this hour, the food hour, I've got a giveaway. That's right. I've got a vouchers to give you from a Korean restaurant. So if you love Korean food, stay tuned for your chance coming up your way. Also, a big bag of hits like these ones.

Wow, Madonna coming up in this hour. Also, Montel Jordan and JoJo. Next up, it's David Bowie. In the meantime, Dancing in the Dark. Good morning to you. It's 1FM 91.3. Okay.

0: It's 1FM 91.3. Montel Jordan, this is How We Do It, taken from the album of the same name way back from February 1995. Jules with you. Good morning. It is Sunday, 17th of May, and I sure hope that your Sunday's been looking pretty good so far. All right, we've got a special Sunday today. I've got vouchers to give away from this special place. If you love Korean food, Namu Bulgogi has got a pretty special menu. I got to taste test a little bit of it the other day. I'm going to tell you more in just a little bit. Also, vouchers to give away, so you just stick around for your chance coming up in this hour. It's a very special Sunday, as I said. Okay, so stick around for that. Also, the sounds of Tight Fit and Anita Baker up next. Good morning.
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0: 1FM 91.3, that's Madonna with Take a Bow. Good morning to you, Jules with you, all the way till 11 o'clock on the 17th of May, and it's taste test time, that's right. I got to try out some really yummy chickens from Namu Bulgogi. They've got a new menu. This time, it's Samgyetang. Okay, Samgyetang is basically like their chicken simmered in a soup. It's like a stew come soup as well. It's really hearty and delicious. And if you're feeling kind of like a wee bit cold, it's a perfect thing to indulge in. So Namu Bulgogi is halal certified. They've got, let's see, a few things to try out. Traditional hambang samgyetang, which is it's like the original flavor, okay? Rich and clear broth. You can get the essence of slow poached chicken with ginseng in it. It's quite traditional in that way. The signature wild mushroom samgyetang, I got to try this as well, which I preferred over the traditional because to me, the mushroom flavor really came out and I love mushrooms. There are three varieties of mushrooms in it, in shiitake, enoki, as well as shimeji. So you get an additional meatiness to the broth. I also got to try the spicy polite samgyetang, which is looks spicier than it actually tastes. It's got this smoky undertone and a spicy broth, and it also has seafood in it. So if you're going with a dining companion, that's one that I recommend you take, and then the other one you should choose either the traditional hambang or the signature wild mushroom for something calmer for the taste buds so you can balance each other out. There's also the kimchi cheong tong dak gui, which is the roasted chickens. They've got this wall of rotisserie chickens in the kitchen, which I got to see. I took a picture. So you want to take a look at a wall of chickens being roasted? Well, do so. Just check it out on jules.sg. They roast them with oak wood, so you really get the flavor of the smokiness of the wood. Really lovely. $23.90. Okay, smoky taste, very good. Highly recommended. They also have side dishes you want to check out as well. Alright, so go check them out. There are three locations: Tampines, one Hillion Mall, also at North Point City. You can go check them out on their IG as well to find out the exact locations. In the meantime though, I do have a voucher to give away from Namu Bulgogi, so stick around for your sounds coming up. Also, stick around for the sounds of Maria McKee and Barry White.
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0: 1FM 91.3, that's Champagne and How About Us. Hope you're enjoying the music on this Sunday morning. 17th of May, it is. Joe's with you all the way to 11 o'clock, and I hope your Sunday's been a good and kind one to you. Treat yourself well. Don't forget that, okay? You are numero uno, number one. All right, I've got a $100 voucher from Namu Bulgogi to give you, and a simple thing is, what does bulgogi mean? Simple, right? That's the question. What does bulgogi mean in English? All right. That's an easy peasy one. I'm just looking for two words. Easy peasy question. A chance at the $100 Namu Bulgogi voucher up for grabs. All you need to do is send your answer through to me at JulesDoesSG on Instagram. And don't forget to give me a follow as well. Okay? Give me, you need to be following 1FM. You need to be following me as well as Namu Bulgogi. All you need to do is just send me the right answer with your name and give me all those three follows as well. And give me a like, lah. All right. Hope you're having a great Sunday. Don't forget to answer the question for your chance at $100 voucher. CC Faniston, coming up next. Stay right here.
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4: Yo, the Sunday morning with me, Jules, continues right now with even more music. We've got fabulous tunes. I promise you, listen up for these ones.

fabulous tunes, right? Okay, stay tuned for Natalie Imbruglia, Rick Price, Holly Notes, and Coldplay in this hour. But it's Blondie starting things off with Maria on 1FM 91.3. Good morning. How are you doing today? Say hi to me. Jules Does SG on Instagram.

0: It's one of them, 91.3, the sounds of Liam Rhymes, and I need you on this Sunday morning. Jules with you all the way to 11 o'clock, and if you love disco, here's something you want to check out. It's happening next Saturday, 23rd of May, 2 to 5 p.m. at Madame Claude. You fancy disco, you fancy live performances, free flow drinks and fries. 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All right, still to come, we've got Spin Doctors as well as the Ra Ben. Stay right here.
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0: FM 91.3, that's Coldplay on this Sunday morning with Clocks. Good morning. How you doing today? Jules with you on a Sunday. Hey, all the way to 11 o'clock, okay? And this hour, I'm going to tell you what you can get up to today. Well, if you're into clothes, here's something you want to check out. It's been happening this weekend, started on Friday. Today is the last day of Boutiques Singapore. There's this boutique fair being held, I think, twice a year now. This is the spring-summer edition, and it's FDF1 Pit Buildings, okay? So go check it out. Let's see. 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Check out their brand directory, which is in the bio. The link is in the bio. And it will be ticketed daily. So just go and have a check out of how much your day passes are. One day pass will give you entry to a single day. Save up to 30% with ticket bundles, though. So they're open, 10 a.m. to 6 p.m. today. So go check it out before it goes away, okay? I think you can find some pretty interesting clothes, accessories, and all that kind of thing if you're into that kind of stuff that's happening today. And if you're into disco, well, stick around. I'm going to tell you where you can get some daytime disco happening next weekend. All right, just stay tuned right here. It's still to come, music from Neil Diamond. That's a throwback, Sweet Caroline. Stay with me.
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0: 1FM 91.3, the sounds of Hall & Oates and Kiss On My List on this Sunday morning. Jules with you till 11. Thereafter, Carol will be here to keep you company all the way till 3. So make sure you don't go anywhere. We've got great tracks still to come. Natalie Imbruglia, Beautiful South, Bryan Adams. Yep, it's a great playlist on this Sunday to keep you company and keep you smiling. All right, and before I go, I'd like to leave you with a little thought for the week. Here it is. Be a good person, even if nothing comes back in return. Right, take that with you and hope you have yourself a great week. I'll be back tomorrow, 8 p.m. till midnight, so I'll catch you here once again on 1FM 91.3. In the meantime, this is Jules saying bye for now.
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1: One FM 91.3, Good Times Greatest Hits. How's it going? And happy Sunday. Carol here to keep you company all the way till 3 o'clock today. And I sure do hope you're having a nice, relaxing one so far. Thanks for keeping the radio on and coming your way this hour. Stay with us because we've got some awesome tunes for you from Sheryl Crow, as well as Squeedy Paliti and Michael Jackson. For now, though, let's get things going with Eddie Grant right here on 1.

take my hand and come with me, because you look so fine that I really want to make you mine. I say you look so fine that I really want to make you mine. 4, 5, 6, come on and get your kicks. Now you don't need a

0: It's Jet and Are You Gonna Go My Way here on 1FM 91.3, and want to say a big thank you to everyone who came our way and joined us at Time Zone for the Flying Dutchman's 70th birthday celebrations on Friday night. We sure do hope you had fun, yeah? Chatting with the Flying Dutchman, taking pictures with him, enjoying a nice meal and having some cake together as well. 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

0: Greeting Politi in Perfect Way here on 1FM 91.3. Good morning, it's Carol with you. And if you are looking to spend the perfect weekend with your fur kid, well, did you know that there is something called the Fur Kids Fiesta that is happening this weekend over at CQ at Clark Quay? You can look forward to runway shows, expert talks, a marketplace with over 20 brands, and even the debut of the first ever pet collection from Adidas as well. How cool is that? In fact, our former radio DJ, Cheryl Miles, you might remember her, she's got a range of pet-friendly candles that she's going to be talking about and selling at this Fur Kids Fiesta event as well. There's also going to be a pet-friendly playground where the doggos can run around and explore interactive play zones, plus animal welfare fundraising booths, games, and more. So it's happening today from 2 to 8 p.m. at Fountain Square. There's also a Furry Tales pop-up at CQ at Clark Quay. And if you can't make it this weekend, it's going to be happening again next weekend from 2 to 8 p.m. at the same spot as well. You might want to check it out.
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0: Paltrow and Bad Day here on 1FM 91.3. Never nice when we have one of those, right? A bad day. But I recently came across a strategy that might help you out whenever you encounter a negative or a bad situation. And it's called the rule of three more. So basically, whenever something goes wrong, you force yourself to name three things that are still going right. For instance, if you have a flat tire, great. Good thing I have a car. Good thing I have a spare tire. Good thing my phone is charged so I can call for help. Or perhaps you spilled coffee on your clothes. Good thing I have another shirt. Good thing I didn't get burned. And good thing perhaps I have time to go home and change. So these small shifts will actually change your emotional state, your decision making, and more importantly, your ability to recover under pressure. And that's how we train our resilience. So the next time you encounter a tough situation, practice the rule of three more.
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1: Good Sunday afternoon, you're on 1FM 91.3. Carol with you at lunchtime. Yeah, hopefully you're going to be tucking into something absolutely delicious this Sunday. And if you need some foodie recommendations, hang tight. I got a couple coming your way as well. Also, music-wise, some yummy tunes from Janet Jackson, Boyz II Men, as well as Nick Kamen. For now, though, it's the Counting Crows and Mr. Jones.

0: on and same old brand new you here on 1FM 91.3. Good Sunday afternoon. It's Carol with you at lunchtime. And hopefully you are on your way to something delicious. Now, when it comes to pasta, sometimes we want the same old comforting dishes and sometimes we want to try something a little bit different. Now, if you are on the lookout for a new pasta joint, well, let me tell you about this new place I discovered this past week. It's got an amazing atmosphere. It is pet friendly and it's got this pasta dish that I've never tried before, but I am so in love with. Okay, so that recommendation coming out real soon. Also, music from Nick Kamen and Boyz II Men.
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0: 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Welcome to the show. It's Carol with you, and time for a foodie recommendation. 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Now, first things first, this place is hard to miss. Very bright yellow interiors, cozy vibes, very modern Italian energy, and it feels trendy without trying too hard. And food-wise, they're well known for their handmade pastas and pizzas, made fresh in-house every single day. 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It's made with campanelle pasta and slow-cooked chicken ragu with herbs and white wine. 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Now, if you love your spice, the star of the show is this spicy, smoky dish called the Assassina Spaghetti, which will definitely wake up your taste buds, but it's so good you can't stop. And the pizzas. Now, these are hand-stretched and the portions are pretty decent. The quattro formaggi comes with some chili oil, which was a very nice twist. And the good news, the prices are actually not too scary for a Holland Village restaurant, and most dishes sit under the $30 range. So this feels like one of those spots that works for casual date nights, group dinners, or when you suddenly decide that carbs are therapy. Okay, so comforting Italian food, fun atmosphere, and definitely the kind of place where you accidentally order more than you plan. And the best part is they are pet friendly as well. Be sure to check them out. 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

0: Amanda Carlisle and Circle in the Sand here on 1FM 91.3. Good Sunday afternoon. It's Carol with you. Hey, if you ever thought of a song which you wish you could hear on 1FM 91.3, did you know that every Friday there is a chance for you to control the playlist and make song suggestions as well? 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
1: 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Carol, your company all the way till 3 p.m. and hopefully you're enjoying your Sunday. Stay with us and coming away this hour, listen up for more of the music you love from NXS, Jermaine Rukwai, as well as Hootie and the Blowfish. For now though, here comes Billy Idol, it's Money Money.

0: Robbie Williams and Feel here on 1FM 91.3, and certainly hope you are feeling good on this Sunday afternoon. Thanks so much for having us on. Carol with you till 3 o'clock. Hey, are you a huge video gamer? Well, if you are, the World Video Game Hall of Fame has recently announced its 2026 inductees. And some of my favorite video games have actually made this list. In fact, some of these games have been around for quite a while, but have not been acknowledged till now. Which ones have made it to the Hall of Fame? Well, stick around. I'll tell you more in just a bit. Also coming up, music from Hootie and the Blowfish.
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0: 1FM 91.3, In Excess and Never Tear Us Apart, which is how some people can get when it comes to video games. Very hard to tear them apart from the screen or the device. And if you're a huge video gamer, or perhaps you grew up playing video games, well, the World Video Game Hall of Fame recently announced its 2026 inductees. And here are some of the new additions. They include Angry Birds, remember that? Dragon Quest, FIFA International Soccer, and Silent Hill. Now, Angry Birds was launched in 2009 and it was pivotal in popularizing mobile gaming. In fact, it was one of the first games I played on my mobile phone. Dragon Quest, which debuted in 1986, is recognized for merging gameplay with narrative development, influencing RPG design. And FIFA International Soccer, which was first released in 1993, has evolved into the most successful sports game franchise globally. And Silent Hill, this might be new to you, but it was released in 1999 and it advanced the horror game genre with its innovative graphics and psychological intensity as well. So do any of these games ring a bell, and are they still your favorites? Let me know.
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0: 1FM 91.3, that was M2M with Mirror Mirror. Speaking of which, have you ever noticed that a lot of elevators seem to have mirrors? Yeah, I never really stopped to think about that, but I realized that some elevators actually use mirrors to reduce claustrophobia and help people feel safer. Yeah, it's also a bit of a distraction, isn't it? They're so busy checking out their hair and their makeup, no time to feel claustrophobic.
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1: Happy Sunday, you're on 1FM 91.3. Carol chilling out with you till 3 o'clock today. How's it going? And hopefully you're taking some time to do the things you love, yeah? And of course, music you love as well lined up for you this hour, from Nickelback, Matchbox 20, as well as the Backstreet Boys. 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

back here on 1FM 91.3. How's it going on this Sunday afternoon? Hey, if you love your shopping, quick reminder that Boutique Singapore is happening today at the F1 Pit Building and it will go on till 6 p.m. You'll find over 300 brands and designers. A lot of them are local Singaporean businesses as well. 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I'm never disappointed every time I check out Boutique Singapore. In fact, I always bump into a lot of friends doing their shopping. 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

0: Matchbox 20 and unwell here on 1FM 91.3. Hopefully that isn't you this Sunday. 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

0: 1FM 91.3, Warren G and Regulate, which is something I feel we should take some time to do over the weekend, you know, rest, recharge, regulate, and just reset. And hopefully no one bugs you in the process. All right. Thank you so much for the company. Time for me to sign off. And coming up shortly, we'll have music for you from Depeche Mode, Phil Collins, as well as Justin Timberlake. You enjoy the rest of your weekend, and I'll speak to you tomorrow from 4 to 8 p.m. on The Escapade here on One. Be well.
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1: This is 1FM 91.3. This is Shan here. Usually it's Simon at this time on a Sunday, but he is away on holiday. So I'm going to be with you for the next 4 hours, 3 to 7 p.m. And I'm going to play you music very soon from Justin Timberlake. Blur is coming up. But let's start off with Depeche Mode. People are people. This is Shan here with you on 1FM 91.3.

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1: Well, I'm looking at you. What up? Keep looking at me. You're scared now. Right? Don't feel me, baby. It's just us.

Justin Timberlake on 1FM. This is Shan with you, sitting in for Simon. Simon is usually on at this time, but he's away on vacation. I believe he's gone off to Bangkok, Thailand. I believe so. All right, the next song I'm going to go to takes me right back to the days of CD buying. If you're my age, a lot of your music purchases from your younger days would have been CDs, right? And for some reason, this song I remember very clearly being so excited, I had to rush downtown to the CD shop. I wanted to be the first of my friends to own this CD. I wasn't, though. My friend Johnny Forsyth, he got it before me, and I was very upset. All right, if you had the CD for this song, it was a very short single. It is Blur and Song 2. 1FM 91.3.

0: Milli Vanilli on 1FM, and this is Shan here with you for this Sunday, sitting in for Simon. So usually you'll hear me on weekdays around lunchtime, 10 to 1pm is my show, The Music Mansion. Something I like to do every day is look at the day, right? We look at the date on the calendar and find out the stories that were happening in musical history. So I thought I can do it for today as well. The 17th of May, what was happening? Well, one famous songwriter, his house burned down. Yeah, let me give the full story on that. I'm going to be looking at this day in music that is coming up next.
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0: Atomic Kitten on 1FM. This is Sean here with you, sitting in for Simon for this Sunday. Usually you'll hear me on weekdays around lunchtime, 10 to 1. And something I like to do every weekday is a little segment called This Day in Music, where I take a look at the date. So I thought I might as well do it for today as well.
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0: It is the 17th of May. Back in 1985, Dire Straits released what would be their best-selling album. It was titled Brothers in Arms. It contained all their big hits, including Walk of Life, and it went to number one in many countries. However, their tour was very difficult for the band, and they kind of wiped them out. They went on an extended hiatus after the tour for Brothers in Arms. All right, the 17th of May in 1987, not a good day for Tom Petty. I'm free. All right, Tom Petty's house in California burnt to the ground. Luckily, him and his family escaped unharmed, but were very traumatized by it. And it was decided that it was a case of arson. However, the perpetrator was never found. That was Tom Petty's home in 1987. And then the 17th of May in 2013, Daft Punk released what was their fourth album, titled Random Access Memories, led off by this song. So Get Lucky with Nile Rodgers and Pharrell Williams was hugely successful and boosted the album to be their first American chart topper. That's what was happening on this day in 2013.
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1: 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This is Shan here with you all the way until 7 o'clock on your Sunday. I've got Home by Michael Bublé. That song is coming soon. Speaking of home, did you know that Singapore has one of the top attractions in the whole world? This attraction is listed as higher in popularity than the Eiffel Tower. Which attraction is it? Let me tell you, I've got that story coming up next. First, Tears for Fears on 1FM.

0: Number four is the Empire State Building. And number three is Gardens by the Bay. Yes, our very own Gardens is at number three in the world. Two and one, in case you're interested. Number two is La Sagrada Familia, which is that famous cathedral in Barcelona. And number one, something I'd not really heard of before, the Royal Yacht Britannia, which is in Edinburgh in Scotland. So this is like a big sort of cruise liner that used to be how the royal family would travel. And so it's now like stationed in Edinburgh and you can go on for tours. So they listed that as the number one in the world, the Royal Yacht Britannia.
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Michael Bublé's Home on 1FM. This is Shan here with you all the way until 7 o'clock. Speaking of home, did you know that Singapore has the third most popular attraction in the world? Well, this is according to a travel list done by TripAdvisor. They had a list of best things to do according to people's reviews and ratings of attractions around the world. So, for example, number 7 on the list is the Eiffel Tower.

0: Top Loader on 1FM 91.3. This is Shan here. I'm sitting in for Simon. Usually Simon is on at this time on a Sunday, but he's away on vacation. You'll normally hear me on weekdays. My show is called The Music Mansion, but I also call myself the Daytime Dad. And for parents out there, especially parents with younger kids, do you ever find your kids just melting down? Just throwing tantrums all the time? Well, you know what? Diet is apparently one of the main reasons. I can tell you the food they should eat every day to reduce tantrums. Let me tell you what that food is. I've got that story coming up next.
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0: John Mayer and Daughters on 1FM. And if you have very young daughters, I've got a story for you now. So this is Shan here. I sometimes call myself the daytime dad on my weekday show. So my kids are older now. They're like 11, 12, 13 years old. But if your kids are young, they're at the age where they're just melting down all the time, tantrums galore, well, food can have a very big effect. So a study was done in Norway at the University of Agder, and they looked at over 300 children aged 4, and they compared their diet and their behavior. And these are some of the things they found. Number one, a diet with a lot of sweets and snacks. Those children tended to show more aggression and had more trouble concentrating. And then kids who had a better diet, ate lots of fruit and vegetables, they exhibited less anxiety and less depression. So, as you've always been trying to do, you gotta give your kids more fruit and veg. Good luck to you, parents, trying to get your 3-year-old to eat more broccoli.
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1: It is 1FM 91.3. This is Shan here with you for this Sunday. Simon is away on vacation. I'll be with you all the way until 7 o'clock. And in just about a month's time, the World Cup will be here. Football fever taking over. Did you hear that they are making World Cup jerseys for dogs? Yeah, let me tell you exactly where you can buy these jerseys. That story is coming up. For right now, though, ABC, the song is The Look of Love. 1FM 91.3.

0: Christina Aguilera's Fighter on 1FM. This is Shan here, sitting in for Simon for this Sunday. I'll be with you all the way until 7 o'clock. So in less than a month, the World Cup will kick off. Of course, it's happening across America, Canada, and Mexico. Who will you be supporting? Well, if you want to get a jersey, how about a jersey for your dog? Yes, I noticed a story where Adidas announced that they are making jerseys for dogs. And they're going to be on sale, I think, maybe now. However, it's not every country. There's only two countries that they're starting with, Argentina and Japan. And as far as I know, they're doing like some sort of pet fiesta right now at Clark Quay where they're going to sell it. And I think this happens next weekend as well. So if you are a dog lover and a football lover, maybe you would be interested in an Argentina shirt for your dog. Especially if your dog is very messy. Yeah, that would make sense. 91.3.
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0: Bananarama, Love, Truth and Honesty on 1FM. Happy Sunday to you. Usually Simon's on this time, but he's away on vacation. This is Shan here with you. So on the weekends, do you try and catch up on your sleep? How is your sleep these days? If you're having trouble falling asleep, I've actually found a good technique, which I really believe does help get you to fall asleep at night. It's called cognitive shuffling. Let me tell you what you need to do. That story is coming up soon. This is Shan here. It's 1FM.
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0: Shan. Jules Intuition on 1FM. This is Shan here with you for your Sunday. And if you're hoping to catch up on sleep at the weekend, if you're having trouble falling asleep, I was reading about this tactic, this technique which can help. And I actually tried it the other day and I think it did help. So it's called cognitive shuffling. So if you're lying awake at night, if you're worrying about the bills to pay or seeing your boss tomorrow in the office, cognitive shuffling is the concept where you keep your brain switching channels. That's the idea. So the technique is you think of a word. Let's say blanket is your word. And then you go through the letter starting with B. And you just name random things in your head starting with B. So it could be broccoli, ball, Bolivia. And so you name random things and then when you sort of run out of things, you move on to the next letter, L. So it'd be like lion, leopard, Liechtenstein. So the idea is you're keeping your brain moving different channels rather than creating storylines. Because when you have a storyline running through your head, that is what keeps your brain active. So tonight, maybe if you're having trouble falling asleep, try it. Cognitive shuffling.
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1: This is 1FM 91.3. It is Shan here with you for another hour. I'll be with you all the way until 7 o'clock, sitting in for Simon for today. And caring about your health. What's on the plate for dinner? Well, let me tell you about this woman who lived to the age of 117. And when doctors studied her, they found that she ate this one particular thing three times a day through her whole life. And they believe this is why she lived so long. What do you need to eat? I will tell you that story is up next on 1FM.

0: Kelly Clarkson, Because of You, on 1FM. And this is Shan here for your Sunday evening. I'll be with you all the way until 7 o'clock. What's for dinner, huh? Well, if you want to live a very long time, you want to be eating yogurt. So I was reading this story recently about a woman called Maria Morera. Now, she lived in Spain, and she died in 2024, but she died at the age of 117. And in the last years of her life, doctors did do lots of tests and studies on her. And the one thing they found was that her gut health was extremely high. Her gut microbiome was very diverse and gave her the health of a much younger person. And they discovered that she ate yogurt 3 times a day all through her life. And they believe that had a big part to play. So fermented foods should be good for your gut health. So things like yogurt, but also kimchi and miso as well. So maybe add a bit of kimchi into your dinner tonight.
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0: Shan with you all the way until 7 o'clock. That song is called Music. It is by Madonna. And if you're tuned in right now, you probably enjoy music. But did you know there is a neurological condition where some people don't like music? How crazy is that? It's a real thing. Let me tell you about this condition. I've got that story coming up next.
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That is Prince Raspberry Beret on 1FM. This has been Shan here sitting in for Simon, who's away on vacation. It's about time for me to head out of the studio, but the great music will continue to play all through the night here on 1FM. I can see Michael Bolton coming up. We've got Celine Dion, U2, Where the Streets Have No Name. That's coming soon. So music lovers, you got to stay tuned. Speaking of which, have you heard that there is a condition, a neurological condition, where people don't like music? So a study was done at the University of Barcelona around 2014, and they coined this term music anhedonia. So apparently there's a neurological quirk in about 5% of the population, and they simply don't really enjoy music. They can recognize if a song is sad or happy, but it just doesn't really please them. So I hope that's not you. I hope you don't suffer from music anhedonia and you continue tuned in to all the great music here on 1FM. This has been Shan Wee. 1FM 91.3.

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0: So, you've had good food to put you in a good mood, and after lunch, there's still good music to get you in an even better mood. 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
1: We all know of the old person smell, right? 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
2: These are your news headlines. I'm Joshua Vong. A construction worker has died after a newly built canopy collapsed at a worksite at Jalan Usaha near Upper Paya Lebar Road on Saturday. The Ministry of Manpower said the canopy was not designed to bear the estimated 6 tons of bricks placed on it. It struck the 30-year-old Bangladeshi site supervisor when it collapsed soon after. The supervisor later died in hospital. Authorities have ordered all work at the site to stop while investigations take place. They've also confirmed that the structural integrity of neighbouring properties remains unaffected. Singapore has launched its first EV fast-charging hub within an HDB car park in Plantation Crescent in Tengah. Operated by SP Group and EV Electric Charging, the hub offers 14 charging points, including 8 direct current fast-charging points with up to 100 kilowatts of power. Senior Minister of State for Transport Sun Xueling said Singapore plans to have EV fast-charging hubs in every HDB town by the end of 2027 to reduce transport emissions. There are currently over 7,500 EV charging points across 85% of HDB car parks. UK Investment Minister Jason Stockwood says Singapore is one of Britain's most important global allies, serving as a key hub and gateway to Southeast Asia. He noted that Singapore accounted for nearly 60% of UK exports to Southeast Asia. Mr. Stockwood also highlighted Singapore as a trusted partner in shaping regional trade rules, with agreements such as the UK-Singapore Digital Economy Agreement. He met with Minister in Charge of Trade Relations Grace Fu, who welcomed strong trade and investment between both countries and expanded cooperation in areas such as innovation, clean energy and artificial intelligence. In Russia, at least 4 people have been killed in a major Ukrainian drone attack, including what has been described as the largest assault on Moscow in over a year. Officials said 3 people died in the Moscow region and 1 in Belgorod, while air defenses reportedly destroyed over 80 drones targeting the Russian capital. Authorities say homes and infrastructure were damaged, with 12 people injured near the entrance of Moscow's oil refinery. Russia's defense ministry added that over 500 drones were brought down across the country. And finally, South Korea says it will pursue all options to avoid a labor strike at Samsung Electronics and minimize any economic damage. Prime Minister Kim Min-suk warned that just a one-day suspension at Samsung semiconductor plants could incur losses of 1 trillion won, which is about 855 million Singapore dollars. Samsung and its labor union will resume pay talks today, with a government mediator included. Samsung Electronics is the world's largest memory chip maker and South Korea's biggest employer, accounting for nearly a quarter of the country's exports.
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2: We begin in tennis, where Jannik Sinner continued his remarkable dominance of the men's game by beating Casper Ruud 6-4, 6-4 to win the Italian Open in Rome. The world number one is now the first Italian man in 50 years to lift the title, and only the second player after Novak Djokovic to complete all 9 ATP Masters 1000 crowns. The 24-year-old has also become the first man to win 6 straight Masters titles. He now heads into the French Open in red-hot form as the clear favourite on clay. Over in football, West Ham United are staring at relegation after a 3-1 defeat to Newcastle United left their Premier League survival hopes hanging by a thread. The Hammers are now 2 points behind Tottenham Hotspur, who effectively need just 1 point from their final 2 games to stay up. Meanwhile, Bruno Fernandes equaled the Premier League record for most assists in a season after inspiring Manchester United to a 3-2 win over Nottingham Forest at Old Trafford. His assist for Brian Mbeumo was his 20th of the campaign, matching the mark set by Thierry Henry and Kevin De Bruyne. The win also secured third place for United, with 1 league game remaining. And finally, in other Premier League news, Chelsea have appointed Xabi Alonso as their new manager on a four-year deal starting in July. Alonso made his name as coach after guiding Bayer Leverkusen to a historic unbeaten Bundesliga title in 2024, before a short spell in charge of Real Madrid. Chelsea are currently ninth in the Premier League with two games left to play. And that's your sports update. I'm Joshua Vong.
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3: And for today, it's going to be rain and thunder, and temperatures are hitting a high of 33.
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5: One area to look out for, Central Expressway towards the AYE. A vehicle broken down after Bukit Timah Road. 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
0: 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Good times, greatest hits.
5: Hey, hey, it's the morning drive. The Flying Dutchman and Lavinia with you. Good morning.
3: Morning!
5: Hope you're having a good start to your day.
3: Hey.
5: What an incredible weekend it was.
3: I think for you it began on Friday.
5: It began on Friday with one of the most amazing birthday parties I have ever had. I'll be saying all my thank yous later in the morning because there's so many people to say thank you to. But honestly, yeah, one of the best birthday parties I have ever had. It was quite something.
3: The cake. Oh my goodness.
5: The cake was unreal.
3: Amazing.
5: The cake was unreal. The extent that people went to get me birthday presents was unreal. And yeah. Watching my children do Dance Dance Revolution was unreal. Because I don't know how they do it. I have no idea. But we'll talk about that later in the morning. Today is a special day. Why? Many, many reasons. It's cheese souffle day.
3: Ooh.
5: I haven't had a cheese souffle in ages.
3: Yeah.
5: Long time. Yeah. It is I Love Reese's Day.
3: If you like
5: chocolates.
3: And?
5: Visit your relatives day.
3: Okay.
5: If you want to do that. It is museum day as well.
3: Yep.
5: When was the last time you visited the museum?
3: Quite recently.
5: Oh, you did? Oh, good for you.
3: I have kids.
5: Oh, you have kids. That's right.
3: Of course.
5: Yeah. Is it worth a visit, the museum here?
3: There's so many. Do you know how many museums we have?
5: I know I think it's in double digits, if I'm not mistaken.
3: Yes. It's incredible how many museums we have. Even I'm still discovering all the museums. I haven't been to all the museums.
5: Right. Yeah. But I think it's double digits, the number of museums.
3: It is.
5: Yeah, yeah.
3: How many museums in Singapore? There are over 50.
5: Wow.
3: Museums, and they're counting heritage galleries as well.
5: Yeah, which would work as well.
3: Yeah, yeah, yeah.
5: And today, most importantly of all, for most people who live in their own properties, No Dirty Dishes Day.
3: What? What do you
5: Which
3: mean?
5: Means husbands, time to do the dishes.
3: That's what the dishwasher is for.
5: Well, you like, she got money, she got a dishwasher.
3: No, that's the most economical thing you can do. A dishwashing machine saves you so much water and time and effort. Really, really, the main thing is that it saves water.
5: Does it really?
3: Yeah, I know. At first you're
5: thought it would waste water like crazy.
3: No. It has been found that compared to someone washing dishes at a sink, a dishwasher, especially the ones nowadays, are definitely more water-saving, way more water-saving.
5: Learned a new thing this morning.
3: Yeah.
5: Just around the corner, a couple of things that were in the news. One is about a gym in Kampong Bugis, and the other is about David Beckham. Stay with us here on The Morning Drive. We kick it off with George Michael, Fast Love, Part 1. Good morning. Welcome to a brand new week.

0: Nice stuff.
1: It's the Proclaimers with I'm Gonna Be 500 Miles right here on the Morning Drive. Hey, good morning to you.
0: Do you really want to be 500 miles away from anywhere?
1: Yeah,
0: because you're kind of out in the boonies.
1: Yeah, that's right. That's
0: not
1: right.
0: Exactly,
1: it's quite
0: what
1: fun.
0: You want.
1: Yeah, but he's saying that he was willing to walk that distance.
0: Which
1: wants
0: is
1: to
0: even
1: get
0: more ridiculous. You know, 500 miles you walk for what? I tell you, for what? Okay, let's see what was happening while you were asleep. So there are a couple of things that I want to deal with. Number one is the Kampong Bugis Gym.
1: Ooh,
0: very interesting. At the start of run in 2026, the 2XU 10 kilometer compression run, there was an athlete who did this run even though she could not see the route ahead.
1: Oh.
0: She completed the entire run because she had a guide.
1: Okay.
0: So she's a visually impaired runner with a guide.
1: That's incredible.
0: So yeah, you've seen these runners, right? Where they're attached to a guide.
1: Yes.
0: So now imagine a gym that is offering fitness programs for visually impaired people.
1: Wow.
0: Important, because most visually impaired people will find it very difficult to use a gym.
1: Yeah.
0: I would imagine. I wouldn't know.
1: Yes.
0: But Kampong Bugis Gym is now offering free fitness programs for the visually impaired.
1: Ooh.
0: Which I think is absolutely, absolutely brilliant. Applications for this are available. What you need to do is get hold of the Straits Times and read page A2. It does talk about the gym, and there are pictures of visually impaired people actually using the gym.
1: That's incredible.
0: Which I think is a great move.
1: That's incredible.
0: I think more gyms should set times aside in a day to help people with disabilities use the gym. Because there are many people with disabilities who feel, I have this disability, therefore I'm not going to go to a gym because I don't know how to do it.
1: Right.
0: You know
1: right,
0: what I
1: right.
0: mean? But if gyms come up with programs like Kampong Bugis has, I think it would be generally much better for people with
1: yes.
0: disabilities. And the other thing, former footballer David Beckham has become Britain's first billionaire sportsman.
1: No, really? Wow.
0: The former Manchester United and England football star David Beckham has become Britain's first billionaire sportsman, according to the 2026 Sunday Times Rich List. Beckham and his wife Victoria's collective wealth has reached £1.185 billion.
1: Insane. Pounds.
0: Insane.
1: Wow.
0: He is only just behind chief executive of Formula One, Bernie Ecclestone.

0: whose wealth is valued at £2 billion.
1: Okay.
0: Unbelievable.
1: That's crazy. Wow.
0: He is David Beckham, by the way, for those of you who don't know, and I'm sure this is most people know this.
1: Hey.
0: He is co-owner of Inter Milan, estimated to be the U.S. Football League, Major League Soccer's most valuable club. That club alone is valued at over $1 billion.
1: Is that where most of his wealth is?
0: I think a lot of it's come. A lot of his wealth has come to him after he moved to the United States. For sure.
1: Wow,
0: for
1: interesting.
0: Sure.
1: Interesting.
0: Very, very interesting. Yeah, yeah, yeah. Both those stories in the Straits Times.
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0: Let's take a look and see what's happening on the roads this morning. Hopefully not too much that's going to get in your way. Central Expressway towards the AYE, a vehicle broken down after Bukit Timah Road. That will slow you down. Please avoid lane 4. Stay within the speed limit. Please have everyone buckled up. 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

0: Alrighty. So,
1: hope you enjoyed that one there.
0: You like that one?
1: I do.
0: Any dream will do.
1: No, not when it sang like that.
0: Any dream will
1: do. Morning Drive, FDN Lavinia. And let's talk prizes.
0: She doesn't want me to sing.
1: No.
0: She doesn't want me to sing.
1: I never.
0: Straight away on a Monday morning already. I cannot let me sing, no?
1: No. I just don't want you to destroy that beautiful song for me because, yeah.
0: Any dream will
1: I will let
0: do.
1: You sing. I will let you sing. You but sing not other
0: that,
1: songs.
0: But not that song.
1: Because I'm having a moment with that song.
0: Oh, you're having a moment.
1: You don't mind if you don't mind.
0: Okay,
1: let me
0: no,
1: have
0: no, you
1: moment, you
0: have
1: know.
0: Your moment.
1: But
0: go
1: you can
0: ahead,
1: choose whatever song you want.
0: That's fine. Okay,
1: you
0: so
1: know,
0: tell
1: I
0: it.
1: Won't stop me from you, singing.
0: Okay,
1: I always encourage
0: that's
1: you.
0: That's nice.
1: In fact, I want to encourage everybody to win these new prizes that we have
0: Which
1: all
0: are?
1: This week.
0: Okay,
1: that's what I love about Mondays, right? We get to share about new prizes for this week.
0: Yes.
1: Now, when you join in our discussion, this is going to happen at 8 a.m. We have something very special. It's the Fushi Maison Home Ritual Collection. And this is worth $150. There's plenty of wonderful goodies inside there. They're all good for keeping your home in tip-top shape and more. It's like a luxury home care collection.
0: Oh, nice.
1: Yeah. So that's going to happen when you chime on in for our discussions. Remember, voice notes. You guys have a good voice, share it.
0: Any home will do.
1: Even that, yes. 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

0: That's the Pointer Sisters and Automatic. It's the Flying Dutchman, Lavinia, and our producer, Happy Fingers. Okay, continue with your prizes.
1: Okay, so it's not just one prize, right? So,
0: no,
1: At 7 o'clock, when we play How What Do They Have in Common, if you can guess, then you might just win for yourself a Crunchy Melts gift bundle that is worth over $150. We're talking about wonderful brownies in this, and also three flavors of cookies.
0: Ooh,
1: homegrown
0: sweet.
1: Bakery, yeah? Crunchy Melts. So they're known for their rich fudgy brownies and wonderful cookies as well.
0: Nice.
1: That's a prize to look out for.
0: Yeah.
1: And when you join me in this hour for How Singaporean Are You, it's also a bundle that is worth $170 from Nitty Gritty. They're all about combining the warmth of American soul food with the vibrant flavors of Singapore. All you get is just really dishes and dishes of soul food.
0: So it's fish dishes.
1: No, they've got grits,
0: soul
1: pancakes.
0: Food.
1: I see it now, I see it
0: you
1: now. But
0: it, yeah.
1: Happy to report that'll be that and more.
0: Oh, sweet.
1: So the bundle includes a $100 dining voucher and also a set of exclusive merchandise, the crew cab, bookmark, hand sanitizer, and lotion.
0: Oh, wow.
1: That. Oh, very interesting.
0: Cool stuff. Also, remember at 9 a.m., we go live on Facebook with ST Health correspondent Judith Tan. Two very different stories to unpack in Medical Mysteries today. One about a couple, and you may have missed the story. If you have, we'll tell you all about it. How they prepare seven children for the arrival of their special sister. And the second is a woman whose tattoos led to sudden eye pain and blurred vision.
1: What?
0: Yeah, you'll be surprised what tattoos can do to you.
1: Oh, goodness.
0: So we're going to tell you those two stories at 9 a.m. when we go live on Facebook with Judith Tan.
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4: These are your news headlines. I'm Joshua Vong. A construction worker has died after a newly built canopy collapsed at a worksite at Jalan Usaha near Upper Paya Lebar Road on Saturday. The Ministry of Manpower said the canopy was not designed to bear the estimated 6 tons of bricks placed on it. It struck the 30-year-old Bangladeshi site supervisor when it collapsed soon after. The supervisor later died in hospital. Authorities have ordered all work at the site to stop while investigations take place. They've also confirmed that the structural integrity of neighbouring properties remains unaffected. Singapore has launched its first EV fast-charging hub within an HDB car park in Plantation Crescent in Tengah. Operated by SP Group and EV Electric Charging, the hub offers 14 charging points, including 8 direct current fast-charging points with up to 100 kilowatts of power. Senior Minister of State for Transport Sun Xueling said Singapore plans to have EV fast-charging hubs in every HDB town by the end of 2027 to reduce transport emissions. There are currently over 7,500 EV charging points across 85% of HDB car parks. UK Investment Minister Jason Stockwood says Singapore is one of Britain's most important global allies, serving as a key hub and gateway to Southeast Asia. He noted that Singapore accounted for nearly 60% of UK exports to Southeast Asia. Mr. Stockwood also highlighted Singapore as a trusted partner in shaping regional trade rules with agreements such as the UK-Singapore Digital Economy Agreement. He met with Minister in Charge of Trade Relations Grace Fu, who welcomed strong trade and investment between both countries and expanded cooperation in areas such as innovation, clean energy and artificial intelligence. In Russia, at least 4 people have been killed in a major Ukrainian drone attack, including what has been described as the largest assault on Moscow in over a year. Officials said 3 people died in the Moscow region and 1 in Belgorod, while air defenses reportedly destroyed over 80 drones targeting the Russian capital. Authorities say homes and infrastructure were damaged, with 12 people injured near the entrance of Moscow's oil refinery. Russia's defense ministry added that over 500 drones were brought down across the country. And finally, South Korea says it will pursue all options to avoid a labor strike at Samsung Electronics and minimize any economic damage. Prime Minister Kim Min-seok warned that just a one-day suspension at Samsung semiconductor plants could incur losses of 1 trillion won, which is about 855 million Singapore dollars. Samsung and its labor union will resume pay talks today, with a government mediator included. Samsung Electronics is the world's largest memory chip maker and South Korea's biggest employer, accounting for nearly a quarter of the country's exports.
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0: Alrighty, traffic-wise, what is happening on the roads in Singapore? The ECP towards Changi, a vehicle broken down after Bayshore Road. Again on the ECP, this time towards the city, a vehicle broken down after Changi Coast Road. Avoid lane 3. Please stay within the speed limit. Have everyone buckled up. Be safe as you drive today. We're heading back to 1974.
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0: To be honest, the story of this song starts in 1972 when British Gibraltar singer-songwriter Albert Hammond got together with Mike Hazlewood and wrote this ballad. It was originally recorded by Hammond on his debut album It Never Rains in Southern California. Then in 73, Phil Everly got hold of it. Now in 74, this is where it gets rather interesting. Ron Richards, of an EMI producer, heard the Everly Brothers version of this song and felt that it had the potential to become a really big hit. So he brought it to the English band The Hollies, who recorded it in the EMI studios at Abbey Road in London. The song was engineered by Alan Parsons. If you know that name, you know it because of the Alan Parsons Project. So here they are from 1974, The Hollies and The Air That I Breathe.

0: another throwback on 1FM 91.3. Legendary tracks that live on. So good.
1: Wake up and win!
2: Alrighty, it's time for you to wake up and win. The question is, how Singaporean are you? We've got a bundle worth $170 from Nitty Gritty. 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How Singaporean are you?
3: It is the largest nature park in Singapore. I did not know that.
2: Okay,
3: where you can hike, conquer mountain bike trails, and also give Singapore's first pump track a go. Which park am I talking about?
2: I have no idea.
3: Well, I didn't know what was a pump track.
2: I was about to ask you what a pump track
3: one
2: is.
3: 1 minute ago.
2: Yeah, I have no idea what a pump track
3: is. It has to do with bikes.
2: Okay.
3: Yeah.
2: Okay. But I have no idea what you're talking about here.
3: Okay.
2: So I'm not very Singaporean this morning.
3: You will be. After the answer is given.
2: Alrighty.
3: All right. So this is the largest nature park in Singapore. And you can hike, conquer mountain bike trails, and also give Singapore's first pump track a go. Which park am I talking about?
2: If you know, 8855-0913.
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3: Hey there, it's going to be thundery showers and temperatures are hitting a high of 33.
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2: ECP towards Changi, a vehicle broken down after Bayshore Road. The ECP towards the city, a vehicle broken down after Changi Coast Road. Avoid lane 3. Please stay within the speed limit. 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

0: White Town Coffee, your woman. Hope you're having a good start to your day.
1: Hey, this is another one of my favorite songs.
0: Okay, but I didn't sing it, so it's
1: no,
0: okay.
1: No, you can. You know what? I think you would do well on this.
0: Oh, okay.
1: Come on.
0: No, we've got a very quick message about the Bukit Panjang LRT system. For those heading out this morning, we've got this quick travel update for you. The LRT train services between Senja and Putir stations on the Bukit Panjang line are currently unavailable in both directions.
1: Oh, no.
0: The Land Transport Authority says commuters can use free bus services operating at the affected stations. We'll bring you updates as they come in to us.
1: Yes.
0: Okay, just for you to know. Right now we're playing How Singaporean Are You for a bundle worth $170 from Nitty Gritty.
1: I did not even know this park existed.
0: Hmm.
1: But now I do. It's the largest nature park in Singapore, and you can hike, you can do mountain biking, and it can even give Singapore's very first pump track a go. Which park am I talking about?
0: Mm.
1: Now, it stands at about 98.7653% of you got it correct.
0: Right, okay.
1: For those that didn't, the answer is not East Coast Park. Because it's purely like a nature park. Actually, my first guess, if I was on your side, right, as a listener, I would have thought Macritchie Reservoir, right? Because you think of like...
0: You think it's huge.
1: Yeah, but it's not as big as we actually think so. That's right. Yeah. So this has been an eye-opener for me. Let's hit the phone lines and find out who has the correct answer.
0: Good morning. Could I speak to Albert, please?
2: Yes, I am Albert.
0: Albert, it's the Flying Dutchman and Lavinia. Good morning.
1: Hey.
2: Good morning.
0: What are you up to, mate?
2: I'm in office.
0: Already? Wow.
2: Yes.
1: Wow.
0: That is early, dude.
1: You are the model worker.
0: You are the model worker, absolutely. Very nice. Albert, we've got a bundle worth $170 from Nitty Gritty for you. If you can prove how Singaporean you are.
1: Yes, indeed. Very interesting question. It is the largest nature park in Singapore, and I did not know that, and where you can hike, conquer mountain trails, and even give Singapore's first pump track a go. Which park am I talking about?
2: Chestnut Natural Park.
1: Yes, Chestnut Nature Park.
0: Good stuff, mate. Well done.
1: Absolutely correct.
0: So, just out of curiosity, Albert, are you a cyclist?
2: Sort of.
0: So, have you been there to cycle?
1: Have you been there? I haven't been there. I didn't even know it existed.
2: Yeah,
1: wow. So definitely, we should all visit this place, whether or not we cycle, because it sounds pretty incredible. You know, you get unobstructed views of nature. There's no buildings in sight. You can't go hiking. There's all kinds of trails at different levels of difficulty, even for the mountain bike trails as well. And then the pump track also got different difficulties levels, you know, so that for those starting out and those more advanced. It sounds really incredible. And look, it's won you this prize.
0: Well done, mate.
2: Thank you very much.
0: Congratulations. Thank you for listening to 1FM. So, Lavi, what is a pump track?
1: Yeah, that is something else I'm learning about. Basically, it's like a purpose-built looped circuit of rolling bumps and banked turns. And basically, the riders would generate momentum pumping. That means this up and down body movement.
0: Which means the bicycles are going to have a suspension of some kind.
1: Ah, so for here, I think... Even especially for the very difficult like mountain biking trails at the Chestnut Nature Park, they do recommend you use a full suspension mountain bike. Yeah.
0: Wow.
1: But you know what? These pump tracks, I guess it's a different kind for different sort of like thrill, right? Because there's pump tracks for cyclists, skateboarders, and scooter riders. So this one, it feels like it's specifically for mountain bikes, but I'm not really sure because I didn't even know this park existed before.
0: All right, we have a job for Lavi today. She's going to Chestnut Nature Park to try the pump track.
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0: 1FM traffic. Alrighty, traffic building on the expressways, particularly the CTE between Brattle and Ang Mo Kio Avenue 5. SLE towards the BKE, vehicle broken down at the TPE PIE exit. Dunnan Road at the junction of Barker Road, traffic lights flashing yellow. ECP towards the city, a vehicle broken down after Changi Coast Road, avoid lane 3. Stay within the speed limit, please. Have everyone buckled up. Be safe as you drive today.
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7: These are your news headlines. I'm Joshua Vong. Hudson Place Residences, a new private housing project in One North, has sold over 61% of its units over its launch weekend at an average price of $2,458 per square foot. Strong demand was seen for larger units, with buyers snapping up all 14 three-bedroom units and over 88% of four-bedroom units. Nearly all buyers were Singaporeans or permanent residents. The 99-year-old leasehold development features 327 units, with vacant possession expected by the third quarter of 2029. Senior Minister Lee Hsien Loong will begin a five-day visit to China today, to Guangxi and Shanghai, to deepen bilateral and regional ties. SM Lee will meet Chinese officials, including Communist Party Secretary of Guangxi, Chen Gang, and Shanghai Mayor Gong Zheng. He will also make site visits and meet with companies to learn about technological developments. The visit is part of ongoing high-level exchanges between Singapore and China, which are major trading and investment partners. SM Lee will also speak at the JP Morgan Global China Summit in Shanghai. Muslims in Singapore will celebrate Hari Raya Haji on May 27th. The Mufti of Singapore, Dr. Nazirudin Muhammad Nasir, said astronomical calculations confirm Zulhijjah, the 12th month of the Islamic calendar, will begin on May 18th. Hari Raya Haji is celebrated on the 10th day of Zulhijjah, marking the end of the Hajj pilgrimage to Mecca. 900 Muslim pilgrims from Singapore have departed for the Hajj, accompanied by Acting Minister in Charge of Muslim Affairs, Faisal Ibrahim. Dr. Nazirudin also wished all pilgrims a safe and blessed Hajj. The World Health Organization has declared the Ebola outbreak in the Democratic Republic of Congo and Uganda a public health emergency of international concern. This comes after 80 suspected deaths and 9 confirmed cases were recorded. Officials say more than 240 suspected cases have been reported in eastern Congo, with confirmed cases also detected in Uganda. The WHO warns the outbreak could spread further across the region, but says it does not currently meet the criteria for a global pandemic emergency. The outbreak involves the Bundibugyo strain of the virus, which has no approved vaccine or treatment. And finally, Iranian media reports say the US has failed to make concrete concessions to Iran's latest proposals to end the ongoing war, with negotiations potentially reaching an impasse. Washington reportedly presented a 5-point list, including limiting Iran to one nuclear site and transferring its highly enriched uranium to the US. The US also refused to release Iran's frozen assets or pay reparations. Iranian sources say Tehran had called for an end to the war on all fronts, including in Lebanon, as well as the lifting of the U.S. naval blockade and all U.S. sanctions. It also warned of severe retaliation if the U.S. resumed its attacks.
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7: We begin in tennis, where Jannik Sinner continued his remarkable dominance of the men's game by beating Casper Ruud 6-4, 6-4 to win the Italian Open in Rome. The world number one is now the first Italian man in 50 years to lift the title, and only the second player after Novak Djokovic to complete all 9 ATP Masters 1000 crowns. The 24-year-old has also become the first man to win 6 straight Masters titles. He now heads into the French Open in red-hot form as the clear favourite on clay. Over in football, West Ham United are staring at relegation after a 3-1 defeat to Newcastle United left their Premier League survival hopes hanging by a thread. The Hammers are now 2 points behind Tottenham Hotspur, who effectively need just 1 point from their final 2 games to stay up. Meanwhile, Bruno Fernandes equaled the Premier League record for most assists in a season after inspiring Manchester United to a 3-2 win over Nottingham Forest at Old Trafford. His assist for Brian Mbeumo was his 20th of the campaign, matching the mark set by Thierry Henry and Kevin De Bruyne. The win also secured third place for United, with 1 league game remaining. And finally, in other Premier League news, Chelsea have appointed Xabi Alonso as their new manager on a 4-year deal starting in July. Alonso made his name as coach after guiding Bayer Leverkusen to a historic unbeaten Bundesliga title in 2024, before a short spell in charge of Real Madrid. Chelsea are currently 9th in the Premier League, with 2 games left to play. And that's your sports update. I'm Joshua Vaughn.
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0: It is The Morning Drive with The Flying Dutchman and Lavinia. Morning. Thank you so much for having us on. Hope you're having a good start to your morning. Want to say a big thank you to everybody who turned up at Time Zone for my birthday party on Friday. It was spectacular.
1: The cake
0: was unreal. Many people to thank. We need to thank Time Zone. We need to thank Elsie's Kitchen for the wonderful catering. The food was really good. And we want to thank the pâtissier for the cake. The cake was absolutely incredible.
1: It was really delicious as well.
0: Unbelievable. Yeah. And for those of you who came down, thank you very much. Thank you for the presents. I never expected the presents.
1: I know, but they were adorable. Amazing. The 3D
0: models and
1: sculpture. That was
0: sculptures
1: like, wow.
0: And so many kids did drawings of me.
1: Oh!
0: I've got a stack of them at home.
1: You need to post them up.
0: Yeah, I'm going to be posting them today. So I've got this stack of drawings that kids did of me, which I think was absolutely brilliant. Thank you. Every single one means an awful lot. And I do want to say a huge thank you to Frida and the team for putting it together. They did an amazing job.
1: They did.
0: It was a 70th birthday to remember. Thank you very, very much, guys. And thank you, Lavi, for coming down. I know you had a really, really busy day.
1: What? Really?
0: Crazy busy.
1: Oh, come on. We're partners, yeah, and it's your 70th birthday.
0: It was crazy busy. Thank you for coming.
1: No, down. I'm so glad to be there.
0: All right, so here we go. Instagram poll today. Your choice. Think about this, huh? Physical photographs or digital photos?
1: Okay.
0: I'm sorry. I love my phone and my photos.
1: Yeah.
0: But
1: yeah.
0: Anything that I want that is really important to me.
1: Okay.
0: I will physically print.
1: Yeah.
0: Because I find as they age, they there's character added to it.
1: And it's nice, you know, to have framed up stuff.
0: Yeah,
1: all around.
0: Yeah. It adds something,
1: yes,
0: I think.
1: Yes, it does.
0: So for me, it is the physical photograph. But go to our Instagram, get involved in the poll. Your choice, physical photograph or digital photos. Here's the Miami Sound Machine 707. Good morning.

0: It's a wild world.
1: Oh, that's what they say.
2: I don't know if you read the airline Spirit, and then it was closing down, right?
1: Yes.
2: So this, it's just wild how this came about, okay? So of May 2nd, right, after 34 years, the staff number of 17,000 odd people, they woke up the next morning with no job because the airline was closed, right?
1: Yeah.
2: And then there was this voice actor from TikTok that posted a video about it, Hunter Peterson, 32 years old, and he's never ever, you know, held a role in the airline industry, right? He's a voice actor, right? And he made this very interesting pitch. It was basically just a joke.
1: Okay. Right?
2: He said that, hey, if 20% of American adults paid $45, that's roughly the price of a Spirit ticket, they could buy the whole airline. And just like that, it'll be like the airline is owned by the people. Very interesting concept,
1: the
2: right?
1: The people's airline.
2: Yeah. So he built the website in about an hour. It crashed the next day under the weight of its own traffic. And then a week later, guess how many pledges were made?
1: How many?
2: From 370,000 people, 334 million dollars, US dollars in pledges. Yeah.
1: Wow.
2: Yeah. Just like that.
1: Wow.
2: Yeah. So even Peterson, the guy who started this whole thing, he said, yeah, it was just like a, he was just making a statement, it was just a joke, that kind of thing, but it rapidly got out of control in the best possible way. And after a week, aviation deals firm, they told him the plan was doable, there were angel investors reaching out to him.
1: Wow.
2: He even secured a legal fund to actually put together a real bid. Now it's really about waiting to see whether it really, really takes off. The
1: takes
2: target
1: up, yeah.
2: Yeah, is $1.75 billion. And Peterson has said that, you know, getting the approval to run, to start the airline again and all that would take years. So everyone's sort of like wondering, you know, where, how far will this
1: go?
2: Really go? But isn't that interesting?
1: But what a great lesson.
2: Yeah, isn't that interesting? And also, I thought it was really wild because it's all about like the people, something owned by the people, right?
1: It's so interesting that this planet, right?
2: Yeah. And Peterson has said that, you know, getting the approval

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1: Enjoy the ride.
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6: Let's take a look at the traffic, see what's happening on the roads. It has built up on some of the expressways already, which really is no big surprise for this time of the morning. Areas to look out for: the ECP towards Changi, a vehicle broken down after Rocho Road, avoid lane 5. PIE towards Changi, a vehicle broken down after Kallang Way, look out for that. And Dunnan Road at the junction of Barker Road, traffic lights flashing yellow. Please stay within the speed limit. Have everyone buckled up. Be safe as you drive today.
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0: Hey, that's Eddie Rabbit. I love a rainy night. 7:21. One of the great country crossover songs that came out of country music way back when. So, right now, it is time for us to
1: have some heads up headlines.
0: Okay, what we got?
1: Yeah, right. That would be the right way of saying it.
0: Absolutely.
1: Okay. Because I was just... Oh,
0: no,
1: all right.
0: It was really good.
1: Okay. So this one rolled out, I do believe... let me see now. Actually, towards the end or maybe mid-April. And it's a pretty big thing for

0: Indonesia, okay, this is coming out from the South China Morning Post, that Indonesia rolled out the front of pack nutrition labels to curb major disease risk. I think it's something like what we have in Singapore.
1: Like our ABCD.
0: Yeah, kind of. Mm, but this is, you know, it helps people identify levels of sugar, salt, and fat.
1: Okay.
0: In not just beverages, but also processed foods. Because obesity is on the rise in Indonesia, as it is everywhere. Yeah, and they're hoping that, you know, this diet is really important, right?
1: Yeah.
0: And it can actually help to reduce a lot of major sort of non-communicable diseases actually occurring. Yeah, so I think this is a good thing.
1: It
0: so
1: is.
0: For those of you traveling to Indonesia, go and check it out. You know, who knows? Who knows? Now, this is something I did not know. For the music industry, right, for singers, musicians, they will finally receive royalties when their works are actually played as background music in public spaces. Because this is under a new bill to overhaul the copyright law that was, and this bill has been approved by the government on the 15th of May, last Friday. I didn't know this. So basically for 60 years, right, there was already an international standard 60 years ago,
1: right,
0: that if an artist's song is played in public spaces, they will be paid royalties, right? But Japan did not sign on to that.
1: Right, right.
0: Yeah, so for 60 years, yeah, the artist just did not get any money for this, and it carried on for that long. So what this means is that by adopting this international standard, it could mean billions of yen for Japanese artists. But of course, on the flip side, a lot of business representatives are very concerned about the new cost of things. Yeah, so this is a very interesting development, especially, you know, for you and I, we're in the radio industry, music industry, sort of. So this is very, very interesting.
1: And don't play the fool with these royalties. People think, you know, it's 20 cents here, it's 30 cents here off every time.
0: Oh yeah, explain that.
1: It is very little money, because the companies that control, they different people take cuts. Yeah. So what the artist gets is not a whole lot of money, until you look at it globally. Go and do your music research. There have been artists who were living in borderline poverty.
0: Yeah.
1: You know, they had a big hit. They squandered their money. They're living in borderline poverty.
0: Yeah.
1: And someone picks up their song for an advertising campaign, and suddenly they're millionaires again.
0: Really?
1: Yeah,
0: wow.
1: Literally. It is crazy. Wow. Royalties are crazy. So if you are a musician, make sure you register your royalties. It is very important.
0: Oh, it's not automatic.
1: You have to be a member of Compass in Singapore, if I'm not mistaken.
0: This is so
1: interesting. But go and check with Compass and see what it is. But get your royalties.
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3: These are your news headlines. I'm Joshua Wong. Hudson Place Residences, a new private housing project in One North, has sold over 61% of its units over its launch weekend at an average price of $2,458 per square foot. Strong demand was seen for larger units, with buyers snapping up all 14 three-bedroom units and over 88% of four-bedroom units. Nearly all buyers were Singaporeans or permanent residents. The 99-year-old leasehold development features 327 units, with vacant possession expected by the third quarter of 2029. Senior Minister Lee Hsien Loong will begin a five-day visit to China today, to Guangxi and Shanghai, to deepen bilateral and regional ties. SM Lee will meet Chinese officials, including Communist Party Secretary of Guangxi, Chen Gang, and Shanghai Mayor Gong Zheng. He will also make site visits and meet with companies to learn about technological developments. The visit is part of ongoing high-level exchanges between Singapore and China, which are major trading and investment partners. SM Lee will also speak at the JP Morgan Global China Summit in Shanghai. Muslims in Singapore will celebrate Hari Raya Haji on May 27th. The Mufti of Singapore, Dr. Nazirudin Muhammad Nasir, said astronomical calculations confirm Zulhijjah, the 12th month of the Islamic calendar, will begin on May 18th. Hari Raya Haji is celebrated on the 10th day of Zulhijjah, marking the end of the Hajj pilgrimage to Mecca. 900 Muslim pilgrims from Singapore have departed for the Hajj, accompanied by Acting Minister in Charge of Muslim Affairs, Faisal Ibrahim. Dr. Nazirudin also wished all pilgrims a safe and blessed Hajj. The World Health Organization has declared the Ebola outbreak in the Democratic Republic of Congo and Uganda a public health emergency of international concern. This comes after 80 suspected deaths and 9 confirmed cases were recorded. Officials say more than 240 suspected cases have been reported in eastern Congo, with confirmed cases also detected in Uganda. The WHO warns the outbreak could spread further across the region, but says it does not currently meet the criteria for a global pandemic emergency. The outbreak involves the Bundibugyo strain of the virus, which has no approved vaccine or treatment. And finally, Iranian media reports say the US has failed to make concrete concessions to Iran's latest proposals to end

0: the ongoing war, with negotiations potentially reaching an impasse. Washington reportedly presented a five-point list, including limiting Iran to one nuclear site and transferring its highly enriched uranium to the U.S. The U.S. also refused to release Iran's frozen assets or pay reparations. Iranian sources say Tehran had called for an end to the war on all fronts, including in Lebanon, as well as the lifting of the U.S. naval blockade and all U.S. sanctions. It also warned of severe retaliation if the U.S. resumed its attacks.
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2: 1FM traffic. Let's take a look at that traffic. Usual delays across the expressways. Look out for the ECP towards Changi. Vehicle broken down after Rocha Road. Avoid lane 5. PIE towards Changi. Vehicle broken down after Kallang Way and Dunnan Road at the junction of Barker Road. Traffic lights flashing yellow. Please stay within the speed limit. Have everyone buckled up. Be safe as you drive today. We're going back to 1972.
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2: So it's 1972 and an American rock band, pop rock band called Looking Glass, released a self-titled album and a song written by their lead guitarist and co-vocalist, Elliot Lurie. The song, they say, tells the story of a barmaid in a busy seaport harbour town which serves 100 ships a day. Though lonely sailors flirt with her, she pines for one who has long since left her because he claimed his life, his love, and his lady was the sea. They say the song was written about Mary Ellis, who lived from 1750 to 1728. She was a spinster in New Jersey. But Lurie says that is not the case. But if you remember Guardians of the Galaxy Volume 2, then you will remember this song was used as a metaphor by a father explaining his life choices to his son. So really interesting. Here it is from 1972. This is Brandy. You're a fan.

0: they have in common?
1: That is the question. What do they have in common? I do believe it's a gift bundle.
2: Oh, yes, indeed. What a prize. Now, if you can tell us what they have in common, it's a Crunchy Melts gift bundle worth $150.
1: Sweet, man.
2: You will find the Cookie Crunch Brownie, the Small Oreo Crunch Brownie, and the Melts Collection. These are three flavors of delectable cookies.
1: Lovely.
2: Now, Country Melts, a homegrown bakery. Oh, is that why? It sounds like country music, Country Melts? No, I don't. homegrown bakery known for its rich, fudgy brownies with a signature crispy top and gooey center. Those are the only kinds we should all eat. No?
1: Too true.
2: Yes.
1: Too true.
2: So check them out.
1: Check them out at crunchymelts.sg. Okay, so here we go. Three things. What do they have in common? A dart, a basketball, and a javelin.
2: Ah, easy! Things you don't want to hit your face. Really painful.
1: You're not wrong.
2: You might be blinded even.
1: You're
2: okay?
1: Not wrong.
2: Can you imagine the hole left behind by a javelin that struck your face?
1: I know, but in some people it is an improvement.
2: Oh.
1: A dart, a basketball, and a javelin.
3: Stop it!
1: A dart, a basketball, and a javelin. What do they have in common? If you know the answer, 8855-0913.
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2: It's going to be rain and thunder for today, and temperatures are reaching a high of 33.
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1: A bit of news on the Bukit Panjang LRT line today. Note that services between Senja and Petir stations are still down in both directions. According to SMRT, this is due to a track intrusion after a man was seen trespassing on the tracks near Sega station at around 5 this morning. However, trains are still running between Choa Chu Kang and Bukit Panjang stations, while free bus bridging services are available between Senja and Petir. So that is the LRT situation for now. Road situations, PIE towards Changi, a vehicle broken down after Jalan Bahar. Look out for that. And Dunan Road at the junction of Barker Road, traffic lights are flashing yellow. Please stay within the speed limit. Have everyone buckled up. Be safe as you drive today.
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0: in excess, suicide blonde, and haven't we all known one?
1: They what?
0: Usually, the hair's usually dyed, but never mind. 752. How many natural blondes can you get? Anyway, a lot of girls who think they're natural blonde, we know you dye your hair.
1: I mean, hey, for Asians, I think it's pretty obvious, right? If you're Asian descent.
0: Hey, it depends. I met someone, oh, this must have been 2 years ago, 3 years ago.
1: What?
0: Looked extremely Chinese.
1: Okay.
0: But had blonde hair. And she was with a group of friends, and we were sitting down, and we were chatting, and we were yak. And hair color came up, obviously, the natural thing that everyone talks about. So we all went, wow, that's a great, you know, great color. Where did you, who did it for you? And she went, no, this is natural. So we went, why? She said, it's the only thing I inherited from my dad.
1: And her dad is?
0: White.
1: Oh, interesting.
0: So she's got all this Chinese looks, but the hair is blonde.
1: Wow, she's the envy of all those who spend
0: you
1: so
0: reckon?
1: Many hours and like money on getting their hair blonde.
0: It's not cheap.
1: Yeah, and it's a lot of time.
0: Yeah, not cheap at all.
1: Okay.
0: Absolutely.
1: Interesting.
0: So very cool stuff. We are playing What Do They Have in Common for a fantastic prize.
1: Yes, this is a wonderful bundle that you will get to enjoy. It's a crunchy melts gift bundle that has a cookie crunch brownie, a small Oreo crunch brownie, and also the melts collection, which consists of three flavors of cookies. You know, each batch that is made at Country Melts is freshly baked in small quantities to ensure the best quality and consistency. And it definitely is the favorite treat for brownie lovers. If you are not a lover of brownie, I think this will make you a lover of brownies.
0: Absolutely. So three things, a dart, a basketball, and a javelin. What do they have in common?
1: I love the guesses coming in.
0: Oh, really?
1: They are super funny. Okay. We have all terrible birthday gifts for FD's 70th birthday.
0: Oh, I don't know. I enjoy a good game of darts.
1: Things, okay, this one's not bad. Things you will find at a school sports day event.
0: Yeah, possibly, possibly.
1: Quite true. Things you do not want to drop. Yes.
0: True.
1: Especially with a sharp itch pointing down on your toes.
0: Yes.
1: No, don't do that. Don't do that. We have, this one is interesting, goal-oriented.
0: Yes. Because, no, I see it. Basketball, you want to, goal-oriented meaning it's something you want to win. You always want to win. Yeah.
1: I like this one. This is quite interesting. John Athletic Pillars of University of Oregon. Wow.
0: Well, that's deep, dude, because I've never been to Oregon, so you could be telling me a grandfather story, I wouldn't know.
1: Now, there's somebody here. Hey, why are you like that? Let me see. Is it, what's his name? Elvin. He says, things I would throw at Lovey. And I was like, why like that?
0: Why?
2: No. He said, things I would love to throw at Lovey.
1: How does that? That makes it worse.
0: Yeah, exactly.
1: Jill.
0: What's Lovey done to you?
1: Yeah, it's like, damn. Love. Eh, no love. But he said, kidding la, sayang.
0: Okay.
1: Should I say, too late?
0: Yeah.
1: To apologize.
0: You have hurt my partner already.
1: They have, yes, that's right. You stabbed my heart.
0: Let's see if we can.
1: Got more. And our honorary creative mention. Are you all laughing? I can hear your laughter, Jill. Andy Yeo. All can be found at Time Zone. Really? All are ancient Greek games. Okay, they're also good office games. All types of cocktails. All these things you need to do after indulging in those good brownies. And all you can make a potential suicide blonde. Oh, dear. Oh. Andy.
0: Let's go to the phones. Good morning. Could I speak to Nancy, please?
3: Yes.
0: Hi, okay, Nancy. Cool. Sound like you're traveling. Are you on your way to work?
3: Yes, that's right.
0: All righty. We're going to try and make your day a little better. We've got a Crunchy Melts gift bundle worth $150 to give away. Three things you need to tell me what they have in common. A dart, a basketball, and a javelin. What do they have in common, Nancy? They're things you can throw. You got to throw it to use it. Well done. Congratulations.
3: Thank you.
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1: A bit of news on the Bukit Panjang LRT line today. Note that services between Senja and Petir stations are still down in both directions. According to SMRT, this is due to a track intrusion after a man was seen trespassing on the tracks near Sega station at around 5 this morning. However, trains are still running between Choa Chu Kang and Bukit Panjang stations, while free bus bridging services are available between Senja and Petir. So that is the LRT situation for now. Road situations, PIE towards Changi, a vehicle broken down after Jalan Baha. Look out for that. And Dunnan Road at the junction of Barker Road, traffic lights are flashing yellow. Please stay within the speed limit. Have everyone buckled up. Be safe as you drive today.
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3: These are your news headlines. I'm Joshua Vong. A 23-year-old construction worker has died after being hit by a concrete slab at Turf Club Road, where work on the Cross Island MRT line is underway. The Manpower Ministry said the incident happened on Thursday afternoon when the victim was serving as a traffic marshal during hacking works. SCDF paramedics pronounced him dead at the scene. Police have ruled out foul play. The MOM has ordered a stop on all excavation work there while investigations continue.